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Berlin, you just keep doing your thing. I'm not even going to really try to talk the rest of the show. It's 93.3 FLZ, Tampa Bay's number one music channel. This is the weekend rollout, commercial free right now. JB Ferreira for Brian Fink, Berlander in for me. Real quick, I wanted to talk to you. Have you ever done something at work that could have borderline either got you sent to HR or fired? Like, I may or may not have taken the radio station off the air this past weekend, but hey, that's neither here nor there. What's that thing that you've done that's been borderline questionable? 800-409-9393. 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

0: D, Tampa Bay's number one in music channel. Shabby Ferreira, I got Verlander in the mix right now doing his thing. What's that thing that you did at work that was very questionable and borderline could have got you fired or sent to HR?
1: Well, I went to change my desktop password. I thought I was changing just my own desktop password, but I changed the password for the domain for the entire company.
0: Do I want to know how you pulled that off?
1: I don't know, but IT fixed it.
0: I bet all your coworkers loved you after that.
1: You know, everybody else started having problems. They're like, can't log into their desktop, don't know what's going on. And then we found out that it was because I changed the password for everybody on the network's domain.
0: And just like that, me taking our radio station off the air, Labor Day weekend doesn't seem so bad.

0: September 28th. And, of course, we are hooking you up with tickets on the weekend rollout. It's 93.3 FLZ, Tampa Bay's number one in music channel. Jamie Ferrer in for Brian Faith, Berlander in for me. All you need to do to cop these tickets is to get to our IG right now at 93.3 FLZ. Must be 21 and up, by the way. And we've been talking about it. Things that you've done at work that could have got you fired. I've done a lot of stuff over the years. If you know me at all, you know. What was one of them things you did?
1: I used a lift van, and I forgot to put the lift up, and I backed up out of the van with wheelchair and patient in the chair, and we both fell out of the back.
0: I've seen a bunch of really questionable bad things that happened at work this year so far. This might be at the top of the list, for real, though. How did you pull that off?
1: The lift was on the ground, and I was up in the air, and I just fell right onto the ground. We were all okay, so, yes.
0: Did you get fired or sued after that?
1: I'm still working there, so.
0: Well, I'm glad to hear that. I'm sure you probably don't drive for them anymore, but hey,

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Jamie Ferreira in for Brian Fink. Burlander in the mix right now doing his thing. Don't forget, we take you live to Las Vegas tonight for our iHeartRadio Music Festival. Two nights, one stage. It's going to be insane. We kick it off at 10 o'clock. And, you know, let's just face it. I'm a DJ. I think most DJs out there can agree on this, unless you're one of those DJs that, you know, focus more on your brand than the actual DJing part. We talk about two main things, music and food. So it got me thinking. If the last thing that you ate had to be the one thing that you will eat for the rest of your life, what is it going to be? 800-409-9393. 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

put together. Verlander actually mixes in a completely different room. 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Why he's in there with no shirt on is beyond me. Please put your shirt on. 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

0: live on 93.3 FLZ, Tampa Bay's number one and only hit music channel. You got Jamie Ferreira on the mic, my man Berlander in the mix. The last thing that you ate is going to be the one thing that you eat for the rest of your life. What is it?
1: Cheesesteak pizza.
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1: Okay, I think you're ready for this, yeah? 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To close out night one, we have a global sensation. 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Ain't done here yet tonight. To close out night one, we have a global sensation. 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Since then, they've set 28 games.

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It's Terry hanging with you on your Saturday morning. We made it to the weekend. Now, let's have some fun. Olivia Rodrigo, Stupid Song.

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I can't think of a better way to kick off our Saturday morning than with some Olivia Dean. It's so easy to fall in love. 93.3 FLZ. I could be

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Our iHeartRadio Music Festival presented by Capital One is tonight. Last night was awesome. 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Benson Boone hits the stage tonight and so many more, so make sure to tune

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Bass Persuades. It dropped yesterday. And yes, it's not Miley Cyrus anymore. It's just Miley. 93.3 FLZ.

Ariana Grande, Hate That I Made You Love Me on 93.3 FLSD. And have you seen her new vinyl for Petal? It is gorgeous. It's Terry on 93.3 FLSD, and it's a special vinyl release featuring real pressed flowers as part of its design. Yeah, so it's going to cost around $57, and it's available for pre-order. I won't be spending the money, but I sure do like looking at it. It's the

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1: I had no idea Lady Gaga had a baby, but she does. With her partner, Michael Polanski, they welcomed a baby girl, and we know her name now, Rose Bean Polanski. 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
2: I am. Reincarnated. I was stargazing. Life goes on.

The Weeknd kept saying he was going to retire. Yeah, that was a lie. It's Terrio 93.3 FLZ, and he says he has no plans to retire. After his little glimpse of what retirement looked like, he said, yeah, heck to the no. 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

guess I didn't realize it was the last official weekend in summer. 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So for everyone making fun of me for already decorating and celebrating, you can shut it. But here's some tips to get through this weekend. It's the last weekend of summer. So wake up early, it says. Spend some time outside. And also do stuff, but also don't do stuff. I don't know what that means, but apparently it's going to help you transition into fall. 93.3 FLZ.

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Congrats for an order from Millie Bobby Brown, the actress from Stranger Things, and her husband Jake Bon Jovi. They just welcomed their second child through adoption. So they adopted their first baby girl back last summer, and they just posted on Instagram a picture of a baby boy. 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

0: 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I always feel bad saying the title of this song because it's anything but stupid. But here we go. Olivia Rodrigo, Stupid Song.
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What an epic two nights it was. It's Terry on 93.3 FLZ. And I can't believe they got rid of people on the first night, especially because it was the two new pros, Adele and Hayley Bills. Honestly, though, Dancing with the Stars season is the best season. So I'm just excited to have this going continuously for the next couple months.

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She said Dolly's always the first person she sends it to since she's been making vinyls, and this time around, she's still gonna send it to her because she always does. 93.3 FLZ.

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93.3 FLZ. It's Terry out of here for your Saturday. I hope you have a beautiful rest of your day. Hopefully it doesn't rain too bad. You can maybe lay by the pool or the beach. It's the last weekend of summer, so we're gonna make it a great one. I'll be back tomorrow, but talk to you then. Bye.

0: Oh, you want that?
1: Yeah.
0: Just wash it.
1: You
0: don't
1: ever go thrift shopping? Oh, whoops.
0: Mm-mm. Why this not? Is the same guy who won't wear other people's shoes. Sorry.
2: Well, you can't wear other people's shoes.
0: I know. Walk in the day of life.
2: Yeah, you'll walk in their
0: but what if they what if they wore that shirt? What if they wore that jersey? They got hit by a car and they're like, hey, this is a nice jersey. Somebody's going to want it on eBay.
3: See, this is why Ashley won't let me bring a Ouija board into the studio. There are too many rules.
4: Do you know about the history of Jed's bed, Katie?
3: Oh, yes. Someone died in it. Right?
5: Yeah. I don't know if I've told my girlfriend that yet.
3: You might want to disclose that info to Redina.
2: Can you
3: please
2: record her reaction when you tell her?
5: Sure.
2: So people listening right now may have never heard the show before, which Ashley's in here. Hi, Ashley.
0: Hi.
2: Katie's in here. Hi, Katie Summers.
3: Hi, Joe.
2: Jed's in here. Hello, Jed.
5: Present.
2: Jed, one time, was on, where did you find it? Facebook Marketplace?
5: This was at a garage sale for somebody who had passed away in my parents' neighborhood. And it was a purple mattress. Ooh, you know how expensive.
3: Yeah, those are nice.
5: Really expensive. And then it was typically they run a couple $1,000. Mm-hmm. Well, this one was only like 200 or 250 bucks. And they said it was pretty new. And then they're like, yeah, but we do have to tell you that our father died in this bed. And I said, oh, okay. I sold.
3: I'll take it.
5: Yeah, it's a nice mattress.
3: No. Can I tell you something? My mom went to a garage sale this weekend. I was going to send this in the group chat. Guess what was at this garage sale?
0: A couch with some...
3: A toy.
0: No.
5: A McDonald's toy?
0: A Tickle Me Elmo?
3: Mm-mm. It's a tickle something.
2: No, that's what we mean. A Tickle Me Elmo.
3: Oh, okay. Yeah.
4: That's code word kids. Yeah.
5: Tickle Me Something.
0: Wow. Why would they do that? Mm-mm. See, I'm not going to a garage sale.
2: You didn't buy it?
3: It was my mother.
5: Was it in the plastic?
2: Was your mom who saw it?
3: She told me about it.
2: Oh, well.
3: And I was like, why are we talking
2: how do you
3: about
2: know
3: this
2: she
3: right
2: didn't
3: now?
2: Buy
3: I can't
2: it.
3: Unhear this.
2: Your mom needs love, too.
3: Come on, man.
2: We love Nancy.
0: We love Nancy.
2: We can get a purple mattress right now. It's a queen. $319.53.
5: Off of?
2: Can I say something, too, by the way, with the whole, like, why on eBay do they have... It's like 52 cents. Like, it's not
0: right,
2: like,
0: you got a bid on it.
2: If I'm selling it, I put in for 50 bucks, you know, $50.50.
0: Start
2: I'm doing round numbers.
0: Yeah, I would, too.
5: The worst, though, is when you... is the trading card games that go on.
0: What do you mean?
5: Well, there's just, like, a lot of people who are selling fake trading cards on eBay.
0: See?
5: And they've been busted
0: for that.
5: And that's
0: the thing, too. You can't trust it. You just buy them from, I don't know, Bob down the street. You don't know what he got going on. You're just trusting him with your money.
2: Yeah, but the sellers have ratings.
0: I got a lot of friends. Hey, go on my YouTube or go on my eBay.
3: Five stars.
0: Give me some great price. You know, some great
2: how
0: ratings.
2: Accurate are the ratings, Jed? Are these accurate ratings?
5: It depends. You have to look at the seller. How many people have they sold and how many people they have rated them? I usually, if it's not more than a couple hundred, I won't buy from them. On eBay, at least.
2: I mean, listen, guys. I'm telling you right now. I might start buying so much
0: more
2: stuff.
0: He's going to come in here with his Pistons warm-up suit, and it's going to smell like mothballs in here. I know it is.
2: Pistons? Screw that. I think I'm going to get a full-on Bucks uniform.
3: Nope.
2: You can buy a Bucks helmet right now.
0: Like, oh, look at those
2: way too expensive,
0: armpit
2: though. I'm not going to get that.
3: No.
2: Literally, they've got everything in here. Hold on. Tell me something you've always wanted.
0: A Kobe Bryant jersey.
2: All right. How about this? We'll do this. Ready?
0: Okay.
2: Lakers player issued. That's just... All right, here we go. You ready for this?
0: Yeah.
2: $55 for player issue by the mean. By
0: yeah,
2: the way,
0: what does
2: do
0: that
2: you
0: mean?
2: Know what that means? That means that the, like Nike or whatever the clothing brand is, they only give it to the people on the team.
3: Oh,
2: you could get one right
0: who
2: now
0: told
2: for
0: you that?
2: $55.
0: eBay told you that?
2: Not to brag, but I know someone who's a manager of a college team.
0: Oh.
2: Shout out to Dutch. How about this player issued Los Angeles Lakers shirt? $60. How about this one? How about this Lakers on court?
0: I can't do
2: shorts.
0: It.
2: $210.
0: No, for me.
2: You don't want any of that?
0: No.
2: Coach's quarter zip, $70.
0: I'll get it when it drops again. Because fashion is always going to reinvent itself. So,
3: that's
0: you
3: true.
0: Know, I'll get the Kobe jersey when they drop it for an anniversary of, I don't know, his birthday.
2: Well, they won't. You want to know why?
0: Why?
2: Because I don't know if you know this. He died a couple of years ago.
0: They can celebrate
2: they
0: it.
2: No.
0: They can celebrate his death.
2: That's fair.
0: Mm-hmm.
2: But you really want a death shirt?
0: I do.
2: No, you don't.
0: I do.
2: No, you don't.

0: Stay dangerous.
1: Hey, Kayla, you bought what off of eBay?
2: Have you heard of the show Charmed?
1: Of course, Nat.
2: I got the Book of Shadows that was like made on eBay.
1: The Book of Shadows. And what does that do?
2: It does nothing. It just has like all the incantations and stuff in it from Charmed.
1: See,
0: it's all the spells.
1: And
0: yeah,
1: you probably bought it
0: spooky.
1: For a very affordable price.
2: It was $300 when I was 14.
3: What? Who gave you $300 at 14 to just waste your money?
1: Mom and Dad.
2: I know. My grandparents.
0: Oh, Grandma didn't know. She did not know.
2: They didn't know.
3: Mm-hmm. Yeah, she's like, absolutely not.
0: I'm just
1: Kayla,
0: let me bring in a Ouija board.
1: You. Lauren.
4: Good morning.
1: Good morning. What did you want to say about China?
4: Well, not so much about China, but more like Temu. I love Temu. I have a small business, and I love buying all my things that I need for it on Temu. But I just want to tell Ashley, since she's so against Temu, all the stuff that you buy from here that's from China is basically what they have on Temu. You're just buying it straight from China instead of having, like, a company buy it and then up-price it, like, $1 million.
0: Yeah, so, I still can't get with it.
4: Basically the same thing.
1: I think Ashley's just a hater until she tries it.
0: No.
1: I promise you. You're going to try it. Next thing you know, you're going to come in and you'll be like, you wouldn't believe what I just bought off of eBay.
4: Also, Joe, really quick, I want to tell you because I did message you on Instagram. Of course, you didn't reply, but it's fine. No, we have a photo booth business that we also make. Like, you take your photo booth picture and you make keychains and magnets out of it. And we do it right there on site within minutes. And I would love to do your wedding for free if you're interested in having a photo booth at your wedding.
1: Let me ask my fiance because she already has certain things picked out and stuff, but I would absolutely love that. Let me see with her. I don't want to say yes
3: I'm
1: to you.
3: I'm getting married next year.
1: Nope, you can't take my things yet. No. This is my thing, not
3: I'm gonna
1: yours.
3: I'm going to find you on Temu. She's got a Temu site that she's selling stuff on. I'll get you there.
1: Let me talk to my beautiful fiance and she'll let me know, okay?
4: I got you.
1: All right.
4: You guys have a great day.
1: We love you. Hey, wait, you DM me, by the way?
4: Yes, I'll DM you again.
1: I don't look at my DMs. What's your account?
4: It's just Lauren Keeler with
1: I'm gonna check. I'm gonna check for that, and I will. I'll let you know.
3: Cool business, though.
1: What are things that you've bought off of it, Jed? Come on, you've bought some good
5: what
1: stuff.
5: What have I not bought?
3: Right.
5: On eBay? I used to flip
3: other
5: sneakers.
3: Than a baby.
5: I used to flip sneakers in high school. I would go and buy one pair at Foot Locker, one pair at Finish Line, one I would sell to basically pay for the other pair and have for free.
0: Look at you.
5: So I did that. I got duped a couple times out of buying autographs that weren't legit. But they were cheap. I would pay like $15 or $20. I'm like, this is an incredible deal. And then I would go to either a PSA or Beckett Autograph Services and get them, authenticated, and they would come back fake all the time.
1: Some of the strangest things purchased on eBay include a $28,000 grilled cheese sandwich resembling the Virgin Mary. Guys want to purchase that?
3: No. That's dumb. I'm sorry.
1: A ghost in a jar sold for nearly $56,000.
3: Wow.
5: If it comes with a certificate of authenticity, I might be down.
1: The last thing that has been sold that is strange, and there are a lot of other things. This is what Google's telling me. An entire town of Bridgeville, California sold for $1.77 million.
5: Oh, I would too. I'd turn it into a Western town.
3: Yeah, Katieville.

0: All right. Hey, so just would love to know if you have done this before, and we already got people on the line, so we'll put you on a voice disguiser if you need. We're live on 93.3 FLZ. It's the Joe Show, and like I said, if you would like us to, and I would assume that you do, we'll put you on a voice disguiser. Mm-hmm. The question is simple. What have you stolen? And believe it or not, we got a lot of people calling in who want to confess to crimes. Voice disguiser for this person. Caller number one. Your name starts with a D, and we can leave it at that. Can you hear me?
1: Yes, I can hear you. How are you doing?
0: What did you steal?
1: Whenever I was 7 years old, I went to this little convenience store with my grandmother, and we were at the jewelry store section. And I remember looking at the display, and there was this gold diamond ring. It was 14 karat gold. And I grabbed it with my finger. When I pulled it, it had the sensory tag. It was like 4 inches long. And I remember putting it under my arm and walking straight out of the store. And I ended up giving that ring to my mom for Mother's Day.
2: Oh,
1: never got caught it or anything by my grandparents.
0: So you stole your mom a ring.
1: Yes, I did.
2: He's proud of it.
0: And did she ever know
1: I was the best mother to get that thought.
0: Did she know that was stolen for her?
1: I ended up telling her later on in life. She laughed about it.
0: You also stole a motorcycle.
1: I did. I went out to Clearwater, and we passed this motorcycle that had all these parking tickets on it, and we went to the beach, and there was the keys laying on this, I don't know, brick border walk. And, so I picked them up, and I said, Yamaha. And I'm like, that needs to go to that motorcycle. Went back to it. It fired right up, and that came home.
2: Just laugh.
0: You...
1: I used to take magnets to Busch Gardens all the time and take off the magnets to their hats and their clothing and, put on the hats in the corner of the store and just walk out of it. So it wouldn't have to censor when you walk out, so it wouldn't go off the alarm.
0: When's the last time you paid for something? Because it sounds like you're a serial criminal.
1: I'm a Tim and I were breaking those bad patterns. We have broken those bad patterns. I'm actually a security guard now, so.
2: Now he's catching the thieves.
1: Now I'm catching them.
2: Yeah, you would know what it looks like. You know how to operate.
0: When you steal a motorcycle and you start driving away, do you feel like you have to speed off because it's like I can't be caught with this, or do you feel like you have to drive slower so that people don't think that you are stealing?
1: No, it had parking tickets. I really wasn't too worried about it.
2: Devious.
0: I love your laugh after everything you say. All right. Well, yeah, I don't know. I can't say your name. I love you, unnamed criminal.
2: Yes.
0: I appreciate you calling in and being honest.
1: I love you. I listen to you all every morning.
2: Oh, I know you do.
1: Y'all have a great day.
0: You too. Next person. We have a woman criminal on the line.
3: Yeah.
0: What did you say that you were a serial criminal before you became a mom?
3: Yes, I was a kleptomaniac, you guys.
2: Oh, wow. I love this. Tell me more.
3: It was ridiculous.
2: What all did you grab?
3: Okay, so I was in middle school, and this was back when The Hunger Games had just come out. Okay, me and my little sixth grade friend went to The Hunger Games in theater. We were like, this movie sucks. So we went and got our tickets refunded. It was 20 minutes into the movie. We were sixth grade little kids, you know. We get our refunds and we walk over to the Target across the street. And instead of using the money that we had just scammed from the movie theater, we just decided to start loading our pockets up. We had best friend bracelets and necklaces. We were putting leggings under our jeans and shirts that we would never wear. We stole flip-flops, and it was September back in Nebraska.
2: Oh, of course.
3: So there was no need to be wearing flip-flops. We stole some bright red lipstick. Finally, we get home with our Target bags because we stole it, and then we got bags and put them all in bags, and my mom's like, "What? Where did you get all this?" We were broke, by the way. My mom had no extra spending money. Broke. So we were like, oh, well, we used our popcorn money. Well, my mom knew our $5 worth of popcorn money didn't get us hundreds of dollars worth of stuff from Target. So she ended up taking us back to that Target, and she made us give back everything to the little old lady working the counter.
0: And what did she, what did the old lady say?
3: Nothing. She just looked at my mom and said thank you and took all of our stuff and told us not to come back.
2: So what did you steal in high school?
3: A lot more than that.
0: What's the biggest thing, most expensive thing you've ever stolen?
3: The most expensive thing I've ever stolen? A phone.
0: And how do you steal a
3: phone? An iPad, actually. It was an iPad.
0: From someone or a store?
3: It was from my cousin. Yeah.
2: Oh, my gosh. Oh, you stole it from family, girl? That's not good.
3: It was bad.
0: Did your cousin ever find out it was you?
3: She had a thought, and she beat me up in high school.
2: Actually, she just beat me up
3: in our high school.
0: Did she beat you up
3: in front of everybody? And I deserved it. And to this day, I've still never told her it was me. I actually sold the iPad to another girl that I ended up beating up.
2: Oh, my God.
3: It wasn't me that stole it.
2: Oh, girl.
0: What was the chain of events to beat people up? She beat you because she thought that you stole the iPad?
3: So she had an inkling that I stole it.
0: Oh, so
3: I was being dumb using it on her Wi-Fi account still after I stole it. And then, I was like a freshman, okay?
2: I think this is great. Listen.
0: Would it make you happier if she laughed in the deep voice?
4: I love the honesty. I think it's great that you're calling in and telling your story. I think you need to tell your cousin that you stole her iPad
2: so y'all can hang our relationship.
3: No, I'm scared of her.
2: Why are you scared of her?
3: She goes to the gym now.
2: Oh.
4: Can I tell her?
3: Before we went to the gym.
2: Can I say your cousin called in and said she stole your iPad? She's scared of you. Don't beat her up. If I tell her, I guarantee you she will not beat you up. If I'm there.
3: No, she definitely would. You don't know my cousin.
5: Is she like a CrossFit girl?
0: I love that she.

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1: War of the Roses on The Joe Show.
2: No roses today. This is going to be a little bit different, and I'll explain why we're not going to offer roses in just a minute. But first, hey, Jaina?
3: Yeah.
2: You're not only concerned that Mitchell is cheating on you, but you think potentially he's been lying about having a job for a while.
3: Yes.
2: How long has Mitchell told you he's been out of a job? I think this is key before we talk about what happened at
3: He's told me it's been 3 months.
2: 3 months. Okay. Jaina, some weird things has happened over the last 3 months. You two have kind of gone through a, not a breakup, you're still with him, but an intimacy breakup. Since he's been fired, well, you guys haven't gotten intimate.
3: No. Yeah.
2: And you've tried, right?
3: Yeah, he just doesn't seem interested.
2: You don't live with each other. He does not live in his own apartment anymore. He got rid of it when he lost his job, and he's living with his mom and his dad?
3: Unfortunately, yeah.
2: And I bring that up because you did want him to move in with you, but I don't have a reason why he said no. Is there anything that he said? Like, any reason?
3: He just didn't... he said it's because he wanted to be on his own 2 feet before we take that step.
2: But you guys have been together for like 6 years, right?
3: Yeah.
2: So,
3: I mean, he didn't want me paying the bills. He said wanted to at least be able to contribute, which he can't right now.
2: Before you went to did you ever have an inclination that possibly he's been without a job for a little bit longer than what he said, or no?
3: I don't have a reason to believe that he's lying about that. I would be surprised, but I'm not sure about anything at this point.
2: And I know you asked to leave his friend's name out of it, so we will, but just tell me if I'm wrong. Essentially, you run into a friend of his that you've known for a really long time. He works with him.
3: Yeah.
2: He asks how has Mitchell been doing, and it's been a... He said it's been a rough year without him, right?
3: He did say that, yeah. I don't know if he meant, like, just this year in general or an entire year or what he meant.
2: Okay. When he does, though, you start to really kind of untangle a web of thoughts that you've had. And this is just stuff that I see written down because, you know, you and Jed have been talking for the last week or so, but... Now, things are starting to have you go, okay, if he has been out of a job for more than 3 months, I'm starting to see why that's the case. Why do you believe if he's been lying about not having a job, which, I mean, that's a huge lie, but why do you immediately go towards, okay, he's hooking up with someone else?
3: Just the intimacy issue and just the lack of, like, romantic gestures. Like, he doesn't do the things he used to do, like, anymore at all. I just feel like his attention must be elsewhere.
2: Did you bring this up to him? Did you say, hey, I ran into so-and-so, and how long have you actually been out of a job? Now I don't believe you that you've been out of a job for only 3 months.
3: I did, and he got really pissed at me for... believing his ex-coworker, not him, and taking a quick conversation like in the store over what he told me, like, for the truth, and a quick conversation like in the store over what he told me, like, for the truth, and he got very defensive and weird, and it turned into a big fight, and it was just... Yeah, it just brought up more issues, and it wasn't pretty.

0: complain about a job. You might hear someone else's name. You might hear a couple of things that you don't want to hear. I promise you, I will give you the time to talk to him. I just need you to keep your phone on mute so I can get out as much information as possible. Can you do that for me?
1: Sure.
0: Okay, go ahead and mute your phone right now. Like I said, we're going to do something a little different. Just Ashley already knows, so we can just jump right into this. All right, Jed has just put his thumb up, but we have called Mitchell, and we'll see if this works.
2: Hello?
0: Hi, this is Mitchell.
2: Yeah.
0: Hi, Mitchell. Mitchell, my name is Joe with... Have you ever heard of us?
2: Yeah.
0: Cool, perfect. All right, Mitchell, I'm calling because I saw your LinkedIn profile. Are you still looking for a job?
2: Yeah, I am. Mm-hmm.
0: Sorry, you broke up there. What was that?
2: I am, yeah.
0: You are? Okay, beautiful. Yeah. Do you have a second to talk?
2: Sure, for sure.
0: Okay, cool. Yeah, so like I said, I work with... We are... coming up on a hiring period right now that we're pretty excited about. We've got a lot of openings. You got an awesome LinkedIn. I was wondering if I could set you up for an interview.
2: Yeah, that'd be great.
0: Cool. All right. This is super simple. Before I get some dates from you, I'm going to ask you a couple of questions just so we can make sure. Confirmation on the name. It's your government legal name is Mitchell.
2: Right.
0: Beautiful. How long have you been working in staffing? See on LinkedIn, it's been, what, 10 years or longer?
2: Yeah.
0: Okay.
2: It's been about a decade, yeah.
0: Okay. And I noticed that you have been unemployed for... Well, actually, hold on. That got deleted on my page. I'm sorry. How long have you been out of a job?
2: Yeah, I lost my job at the beginning of this year.
0: Okay. All right. More than 3 months.
2: Yeah.
0: Okay, cool. I'm sorry to hear that. All right. Any... reason why that you want to disclose why you got let go, or
2: was that why I got let go?
0: Yep.
2: Why I lost my job? Yeah, they were just doing layoffs, you know.
0: Okay. All right, and one more time, it's been longer than 3 months.
2: Yeah, it was the beginning of this year, so 10 or more.
0: Okay. All right. No big deal. I know that, you know, we all... unfortunately, most of us at least have to deal with unemployment. Hey, Mitchell, we send out a couple of like forms that we have to mail.
2: Yeah.
0: Can I get... you mind if I get an address from you real quick?
2: Yeah, it's actually my girlfriend's apartment. Do you need her name?
0: Yes. Yes, I would need her name. What is her name?
2: Erica.
0: One more time.
2: Erica.
0: Okay. Well, then I got exactly what I need. Hey, Mitchell.
2: Yeah.
0: Does Jaina know that you're living at another woman's house?
2: Does Jaina know? What?
0: Jaina, did you know that he was living at another woman's house?
1: What the f*** is wrong with you?
0: And Mitchell, okay, I suppose what? This is a good time to tell you I don't work for... You're actually on the radio right now. We do a segment on the Joe Show called War of the Roses. And I think Jaina and I are wondering who Erica is.
1: Yeah, who the f*** is Erica, and why are you still with me? Like, are you that much of a coward? What is actually wrong with you?
2: What is actually wrong with you? Why are we on the f***ing radio? What is...
1: Oh.

0: Well, because like, you can't be honest with me, apparently. It takes the radio for you to tell me you have another girlfriend you're living with? What? I'm sorry. Maybe this was a bad idea.
1: I think it's a bad idea for sure. You should have just talked to me. Just come, just, like, what's the deal?
2: Or you could have just been honest with her.
1: Mm-hmm. I mean,
0: who the f*** is Erica?
1: Erica is none of your business.
0: Your girlfriend? Now. You said girlfriend.
1: Yeah, this is f***ing ridiculous. Okay, so you're using, you're like, my ridiculous unemployment to, like, get to me on the radio and, you know, out me, like, try to make me look like a
0: bad
1: guy.
0: How long have you been living with Erica?
1: I've been living with her for about a year now.
2: Jesus.
0: For a year? And yeah. Still seeing me? What are you keeping me around? What were you keeping me around for?
1: No, you're just so sensitive, and I didn't know what to do because I didn't know how you would react. I didn't know if you'd do something crazy. Like,
3: so you just thought if I continue to secretly live with another woman and be in two relationships and lie about my employment, that would be good?
0: Yeah, you're an actual scumbag.

0: 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You know, with the app having video and everything now, I think it'd be kind of cool if we figure out ways that we can be more visual. For example, you know, this is day one. This is what I'm looking for in the future. Ashley wants to know, what is the cleanest bathroom in Tampa Bay? I think what we do then is send Ashley out on a mission and we record her in a bunch of bathrooms.
1: I love that.
2: Well, it's not going to be in this building, Joe. I can tell you that much.
0: You don't think we have a clean bathroom?
1: I don't.
2: The men's room, no.
0: So, Ashley, why do you even want to talk about
1: it? Because I don't know if you guys know, I was not active at all this past, for the last 2 days. After I left the Rays game, I was sick. So I had to stop at a bathroom to throw up. And Walgreens surprisingly has some of the cleanest bathrooms I've ever been in. What?
0: You got sick after the game?
1: Dude, did you know? First of all, you know what I did before the game. And then I ate nachos. I had pizza. I had a beer. Well, when do I drink beer like
3: that's
1: that?
3: That's true.
0: You got sick before the game?
1: No, after the game.
0: What did you do before?
1: You forgot, huh? Because you was partaking.
0: 50 milligrams, 40 for me.
1: Yeah, I threw it all up. And I was stopped at a Walgreens. The Walgreens right by my house. The one is at Gandy and West Shore or Manhattan. And yeah, it's one of the cleanest bathrooms I've ever been in.
0: No, well, it used to be, obviously.
1: No, I didn't get anything on the toilet.
0: I love a good Wawa bathroom.
1: Oh, I've never been in the Wawa bathrooms.
3: They can be hit or miss for me. I always want to think that Wawa has great bathrooms, and then sometimes I'm a little disappointed.
0: I just assume excellence with Wawa at all times. Yeah, everyone just like kind of, you know, talks about how Publix is the coolest thing ever, which I do love Publix. I think Wawa is more significantly awesome.
1: Do you?
0: Yeah, Wawa's like... Wawa's in my top three of companies of all time.
1: Okay.
0: So I just assume that, yes, everything that they have is. So you know what? Actually, every time I go into Wawa, I don't go to the bathroom. Matter of fact, I probably go into the Wawa bathroom like twice in my life. But I'm going to stand on 10 toes
1: I like
0: right
1: that.
0: Now.
2: Best bathroom. Katie Summers is going to get mad at me for this, Joe. But Buc-ee's. Undefeated bathrooms.
1: Really
2: as
1: clean.
2: Much as you don't like it, Katie Summers, the bathrooms are the best bathrooms ever. Also, the Delta side of the TPA airport, that's a very clean bathroom.
1: See, I would think those bathrooms aren't as clean because so many people go in them.
0: Well, I go in there to vape.
1: Oh, okay. He's got a stall like, hey, what's coming from that stall?
0: You got to vape in an airport bathroom. You ever vape in an airport bathroom and then over the speaker they go, and just a reminder, no vaping or smoking inside of the airport.
1: People did that.
0: And every time I go, oh my God, how do they know?
1: I did not know people did that.
0: Oh,
1: not the
0: my
1: ladies'
0: God.
1: Bathroom. They're not doing that in the ladies' bathroom.
0: Oh, no, listen, if my fiance's there, she's vaping in the bathroom. Just sounds
1: you
0: like you haven't been to the
1: break,
0: airport with her.
1: We're going to go to the bathroom to vape.
0: That's what we do every time. Who wants to go first?
1: It always smells like watermelon when I go in there.
0: There you go.
1: And strawberries.
0: It might smell like apricot right now or whatever we have.
1: Target on Gandy has a really, really, really clean bathroom. It might be the cleanest bathroom I've ever been in. And I think Publix has clean bathrooms, but Target, you need a key to go in there. That's how I know it's clean.
3: Oh, really?
0: I don't like establishments with the key.
1: Why?
0: Because then I got to notify people that I got to use the bathroom.
3: Joe, everyone poops.
0: Everybody I know,
2: does.
0: But everyone does, but you still don't want to tell people.
1: Or a cold, it's like 2, 4, 6, 8, 10. You're like, come on, man.
0: Yeah. Wait a second. You needed the bathroom key to my parents and you were embarrassed.
3: That is absolutely accurate.
1: You did.
3: Oh, my God.
1: See,
3: it was
1: you
3: so bad.
1: Us if that bathroom was clean.
0: How were my parents'
3: Very
0: bathroom?
3: Clean.
0: Was it?
3: The toilet seat was phenomenal.
0: How are your guys' bathroom? Like, would you be embarrassed if we all went to your bathroom right now?
1: Not at all.
2: My personal, yes. My guest bathroom, no, because I never use my guest bathroom.
1: Why is your personal so nasty?
0: I got toothpaste all over the place.
2: And hair.
1: Ew.
0: I have chew.
1: Yeah, I don't clean after every use.
0: We have, what is it called in our apartment where you have two sinks in one bathroom?
3: Like a Jack and Jill?
1: Yeah, yeah, Jack and Jill.
0: Sure, we have Jack and Jill in our bathroom. Mm-hmm. And, like, you can tell which one's which. Ew. Mine has toothpaste on the mirror somehow.
1: Why?
0: Because I have an electric toothbrush, so if I, like, kind of open my mouth, it just goes... It shoots all over.
1: Yeah, so
0: Sean got the same thing?
3: Oh, yes. Yeah. Sean's side of the bathroom is terrorizing.
0: Yeah, I have hair, like, in places that shouldn't be women. Hair.
1: Because you just said your fiance, Alyssa's side is clean, Katie's side is clean.
0: Yeah, but if she doesn't wipe off the countertops, there's, like, makeup and stuff on it. Like, that's...
1: Yeah, I take that over toothpaste and pube hair. And
0: why do you think it's my like face hair?
1: No, you're giving yourself
0: I'm not
1: a little
0: picking
1: trim.
0: My pubes out, you're putting them in the sink.
3: You're giving yourself a little trim down
0: all right,
3: there.
0: Once or twice. I normally do that in the shower though.
1: And she's like, I don't know if this is his beard or
0: yeah.
3: Who's to say?
1: But yeah, if something tells me your bathroom, Joe, I don't know if I would go in there.
0: But my side of it is gross. Her side of it is nice. The actual toilet part.
1: Whose side is first when I walk in?
0: Alyssa's.
1: Okay. Then I'll be like, get out of here.
0: You'd be like, whoa, what happened?
1: I don't like a bathroom to smell like a bathroom, if that makes any sense.
3: It absolutely does.
1: Okay.
0: And what is the best smelling bathroom then?
3: You know who used to? Universal. They had some sort of air freshener.
1: Yes.
3: You know what I'm talking about?
1: When I evacuated, I had to go to Universal, and I went to the bathrooms, and they smelled so... It's something in there. You want to ask them what it is.
3: It's like fig and eucalyptus.
1: Yes. Oh, my. She told me the name of it, and you can
0: buy it. Why do you guys keep holding hands?
1: Because I can feel it through her. Yes. What is it?
3: Because we're channeling this spirit. Not a unique situation.
1: Yes. Oh, I'm so glad you brought that up, because I had to ask the lady what it was, and she told me exactly what you said.
0: Mm-hmm. You ever notice that theme parks don't have mirrors in the bathrooms?
1: I know.
0: You know why?
1: No, why?
0: Because they don't want people standing there.
1: What?
0: Yeah.
1: Yeah.
0: If you need people to move in and out of a bathroom, the first thing you do is get rid of mirrors.
1: Now that I think about when we go to like the Toy Story area,
3: yep.
1: And I go in there,
0: there's no mirror. Nothing. They don't have mirrors in any bathroom.
3: There's only one on the way out, so it's like, look at yourself in GTFO.
0: Yeah, 100%. Hey, Max.
4: Yes, sir.
0: I love the Safety Harbor Spa, but I don't think I've ever dutied in it.
4: Oh, man, I'm a connoisseur of fine bathrooms. I'd say Sand Pearl and Clearwater Beach, Safety Harbor Spa. Man, best toilet paper and bathrooms around. You got to check it out.
0: So is it the toilet paper that makes it a nice bathroom? What will make it a great bathroom?
4: I think it has to do with the ambiance, Joe. Mm-hmm. You know, I like a good scent in the air, good toilet paper, and... Yeah,
0: hey,
4: that's
0: really
4: all I'm looking for.
1: I was just going to say, a lot of the bathrooms that I go to, they have music playing.
0: You got to have music playing.
4: It depends. Mm-hmm. If it's elevator music, I don't want to be falling asleep in someone else's bathroom, you know?
1: I want music. I want good jams.
0: I need something to drown out the, you know.
1: Yeah.
4: Some good yacht rock helps the GI system perfectly.
0: Yes. I want to listen to Brandy as I...
1: Yeah.
0: Is it called Defecate?
4: Hey, I got to go to the bathroom. I got to go.
0: All right, man.

0: 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Do you believe your name is going extinct? Do you feel like you have a rare name? I've got a list of names, and I know a person who has every single one of these names. And I guess their names are dying. I've got a list of women names. I've got a list of men names. Do you believe your name is on that list?
1: Yes.
0: You do?
1: I do. I don't ever see any younger Ashleys. I see a lot of younger Katies and Joes. Never seen a Jed.
0: Jed's a rare one.
2: Jed is a very unique one.
1: Yeah, but I do think Ashley is just, yeah.
2: Mm-hmm. See, I feel like Katie is going extinct, but I think Catherine is coming back because people are doing a lot of like the older names.
1: Okay, yeah.
3: I guess.
0: Hey, who's this?
4: Hi, Sally.
0: Sally, you believe that your name is going to be extinct?
4: Oh, absolutely.
0: Let me think. I guess I don't know
1: Sally,
0: any, like,
1: no.
0: Kids Sallys.
4: Anyone under, if you're not receiving your senior benefits,
1: I don't know a Sally under the age of, I don't know.
0: I haven't met like a Joey, a little kid named Joey.
1: I met a Joey.
0: Really?
1: Yeah.
0: Well, let me.
1: Let me tell him to change my name.
0: That's my name.
1: I just feel like Joey's gonna last forever. Mm-hmm.
0: It's biblical
1: yeah.
0: too.
1: Mm-hmm.
0: Yes, so Jesus' father. Yes, the stepdad. God was his dad. All right, thank you, Sally. And that's Church with the Joe Show. Okay, so boys' names that are going extinct. Gary.
1: Oh, yeah. Yeah, I don't know a Gary.
0: No. Larry.
1: I went to school with a Larry.
0: Do you know any kids named
1: Not
0: Larry?
1: Not any Larrys, though. Not even more Larry. Most of the Larrys I know are 30-plus.
0: Randy.
1: 30-plus name.
0: Huh? And these are guy Randy. Names, by the way. These are the guy names. Terry.
1: Younger Terrys. Yeah, I know younger Terrys.
0: You know younger?
1: Mm-hmm. I do. But they spell it with an I-E.
0: Men?
1: Yeah. Remember? I went to school with Terry's. Yeah. And he
0: you
1: passed
0: went
1: his
0: to
1: name
0: school.
1: Down. And he passed his name
0: oh,
1: down.
0: Oh, he passed
1: yeah.
0: his name down.
1: Oh, okay.
0: Okay. I don't know any. Todd.
2: Oh, definitely do not know any Todd.
1: Don't know any Todd.
0: No. Todd Packer. Okay. Women. Okay. Women names.
1: This is a fun part.
0: Patricia.
1: Oh no.
0: It's not Deborah.
2: I graduated with a Deborah. But that's yeah. it.
0: Susan.
1: If I see a 12-year-old named Susan, I got to talk to her parents.
0: Shirley.
1: Oh, God, no.
0: Shirley, I haven't heard that name in a while.
1: Oh. And these, listen, no disrespect to the people who have these names. I'm just saying,
2: yeah.
1: you know, they're extinct now.
0: Karen.
2: Oh, I feel like people are running far away
1: yeah.
2: from the name Karen. But we love our Karens.
0: Now, there is a list, and this is what I thought was interesting. So vintage names. So those names are becoming vintage and really on like the risk of being extinct.
1: Mm-hmm.
0: But maybe these names like Gary and Larry and Patricia and Susan, maybe they're going to come back at some point because these names are coming back. They're known as vintage names. Let me know if either of you had a baby. Would you be interested in naming your baby Hazel?
1: I like that.
0: He's just
1: I don't
0: cute.
1: Like that right now because my little nephew got a crush on a Hazel right now.
0: He does?
1: Yeah,
0: he's not allowed
1: like
0: to have a crush.
1: Exactly.
0: He's so young.
1: He went to the preschool prom, was trying to dance with her. I was like, bro, cool
2: oh,
1: out.
2: In his little suit.
0: Was he doing his dance that he showed
1: yes,
0: us yesterday?
1: Was.
0: That was a good dance.
1: The teacher said he was a dance machine.
0: Eleanor.
1: Oh, I do like that.
2: That's a cute
0: middle
2: name.
0: And you can
2: name.
0: Call her Ellie?
1: Yeah.
0: I like Eleanor. Elise, but with an E. Elise.
1: Mm. Not a fan.
2: Mid. For me.
0: June.
1: No.
2: Oh, I kind of like June.
5: The summer the summer month?
2: Like June Carter Cash?
5: Yeah, no. Too old.
2: Hey.
0: Rosalie.
1: No.
0: I think it's cute, no? You don't like no. any of these?
1: I like the first one you said, or the second one you said.
0: Archie.
1: No.
0: Well, your name is Jed.
1: I feel like Jed would name his son Archie.
5: Archie, then all
0: Archie.
5: My kids are going to be.
1: And he's going to come out looking 45.
2: Arch yeah. Manning. With a 401k.
5: Okay, yeah.
0: And then Harvey.
1: I like Harvey.
5: No.
1: I like Harvey for a guy.
0: I think a Two-Face.
5: I think of Weinstein, so
1: no. Okay.
0: That's fair. Wait a second. Hold on. Ariella, how old are you?
3: I'm 12.
0: And you think your name's going extinct? What are you talking about?
3: I haven't heard any other Ariellas, ever.
1: That's a beautiful name.
0: Ariella. Ariella, where did you get your name? I mean, obviously your parents named you that, but is it like a passed down name? Is it, what do you know about the origin story of your name?
3: Ariel from King of Thrones. Game of Thrones, sorry.
0: Oh, wow.
1: Nice.
0: That's why my middle name is Darth Vader.
1: You wish.
0: So we have that in common. How cool. Ariella, what are your parents' names?
3: Rachel and Ryan.
1: Another set of beautiful names. My mom's middle name is Rachel.
0: Really?
2: I like that name.
0: I like that. Well, Ariella, well, you call in 10 years, and then we'll do another study and see if we've got more Ariellas. Deal?
3: Yeah.
1: All it won't be extinct. I'll name my future kid.
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21: Next. Hey, Alfie. 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
22: 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Just a nice latte, please. 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
21: Not bad, thanks. Mainly working here. You?
22: Me? Well, I was battling gods in the afterlife realm, and after lunch, I fought mercenaries. Ooh, could I get oat milk with that latte, please?
21: Yeah, of course.
22: 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Ooh, and I'll grab an almond croissant, too.
21: Wait, what? 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
1: Monday through Friday, you can hear them live. 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
1: 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Ashley, Katie, Jed, me, you. 800-409-9393. Come on. Come co-host the Joe Show. Here's a question for you. Do you kiss your significant other in front of your parents?
2: Why are we talking about this?
1: I don't know.
0: Ashley, I was having a conversation with friends, and none of them kiss their significant other in front of their parents. And I don't think I do either. Yeah, I've never done it.
1: Have you ever had a significant other in front of your parents?
0: Yeah, when my first girlfriend lived here in Tampa.
1: Okay.
3: Just like a little peck?
0: No, my lips have never kissed anyone I'm dating in front of my parents.
1: Yeah, no, I have.
0: Really?
1: Yeah.
3: I have too.
0: You want to know something funny? Y'all ready? Just already know it. What did I say?
4: Do you say it, Ashley?
0: We were like, yo, I think white people kiss their significant other.
3: Is that a white person thing?
0: Because black people, we just don't do it out of respect. And sometimes it's a cultural thing, but it's more so just out of respect. It's like, yeah, my mom, you don't need to see me doing this.
3: Okay.
0: Yeah.
4: Like, even your sister Megan, Ashley, let's just say hypothetically,
0: I've never seen my sister kiss her husband in front of my her husband.
3: It can only be like a peck. It can't be like,
0: Jed's like, oh, I'm talking about girl.
4: No.
1: 800-409-9393. Do you kiss your significant other in front of your parents? And then added to that,
0: are you white?
1: Are you white? Yeah. Is this a white, black thing? Yeah, I mean, I'm really trying to think.

0: Kiss?
1: I don't know.
2: I think so. Oh, I'm counting. I think 3 seconds.
0: That's what I'm thinking.
2: Yeah.
0: Yeah. Well, so remember, we had a coworker that recently got married. Did they tongue kiss their spouse or their new wife? I don't know. I didn't see it.
1: Hey, do you tongue your wife?
0: Like, was it a French kiss?
1: Did you see that? Who are we talking about?
0: Chris Mathis.
1: I think that they kind of had, he like.
0: Oh, he tongued her down?
1: Yeah. I think he grabbed her face.
0: Don't do that, Joe.
3: It looked like a very passionate kiss.
2: Alyssa's going to be like, hey, don't mess up my makeup.
0: Yeah, right.
2: I think a simple, you know, 3 second kiss on the lips is perfectly fine at, you know, when you get married at the wedding. And after, babe, you can go as long as you want. Just go nuts.
1: But like my grandma's going to be there.
2: Oh, yeah. Just a little.
1: I'm trying to think, have I ever kissed Alyssa in front of my grandma? Maybe.
2: What, you didn't get nervous?
1: Is her work more important than I know, talking about kissing?
2: I miss when she wasn't as important at work.
4: I know, same. I'm telling you, you know what sucks when your significant other is having a lot of work success?
2: Yeah, you're just like, whoa.
4: Yes, you know what sucks when the people you love get promoted and they're living out their dreams? It's horrible. Hey, Alex.
5: Hey, Joe!
4: Alex!
5: First time caller here.
4: First time caller!
2: It is about Brady.
4: Alex, do you kiss your wife in front of your parents?
5: I absolutely do. Now, we're not talking full tongue, but yes, absolutely. If my parents are there, I happen to, my wife is visiting, I go in, she's there, or my parents are over, I absolutely kiss my wife in front of my parents.
1: Wait a second, in front of anybody, really. You don't sound white.
5: No, I'm not.
1: Ah, I'm Puerto Rican. Look at that,
2: Ashley. Okay, yeah, the Puerto Rican. Representing for the Puerto Ricans.
5: That's right.
1: Hey, Alex, when you got married, how long did you kiss your wife for the first kiss?
5: Oh, I know, because you're getting married soon.
1: Yes.
5: So... I was going to say it was about a good, I don't know, maybe a minute.
2: Whoa, a minute?
1: Did you guys make a porno?
2: Right, did you forget people were like there?
5: It was just the moment. It was the moment, and when you're into it, and you're like, man, I've been waiting for this my whole life, her whole life. Just to do it in front of people, absolutely.
3: That's sweet.
5: It's still going after 22 years.
2: I love that.
1: Yay. All right. All right, Alex.
2: One minute. This is good.
1: One minute.
2: 3 seconds to 1 minute.
5: Yeah. Yeah, you got a timer. You got a timer, Joe. You got a timer.
2: I'm going to time them.
1: You may kiss the bride and then bang, it starts, and we won't stop until the Apple alarm, the
3: Let's
1: chime
3: Let's put that
1: goes.
3: On the Hard Rock app.
5: The baking cookie starts during the cocktail hour.
1: Wait a second. Hold on. I love this. And by the way, great idea. I like that. I'll take it up with the wife. Wait a second. This is something to do, maybe. Maybe we do an over and under bet for the first kiss. But it's one of those things where I feel like maybe I shouldn't be in the room when we place the bet.
2: Yeah.
1: So I can't skew the results.
2: But I want listeners in on it too, because they can.
1: No, 100%.
2: Yeah.
1: We'll do a topic where I'll leave the room. Mm-hmm. Which, by the way, that's a great way for me to just not have to do a break. So this is awesome.
2: Just walk around the building and eat popcorn.
1: Yeah. Be like, guys, you wouldn't believe it. They're doing the show without me. This is like my dream come true. This is so
3: cool.
1: It's
3: for the greater good.
1: Yeah. All right, Alex. Thank you for calling in. Great call. Call in more often, all right?
5: Will do. I love you guys. I've been listening to you guys since I moved down here 3 years ago. Every single morning, you guys make my hour trip in amazing.
1: Love you, man. And that just made my whole entire week. So I appreciate you. And tell your wife we say hi.
5: Will do.
1: Take care. We'll talk to you. Hey, our pharmacist is on the line. Pharmacist Brett. Give it up for Pharmacist Brett.
6: What's up?
1: Hey, Brett. Good morning. You kiss in front of your parents?
6: No, not my parents, not her parents. I'm not a big PDA guy.
1: And he's white.
6: And I'm white.
1: Yep.
3: You're the exception, not
2: yes,
3: the rule.
2: Yes, you are.
1: How long was your first kiss?
6: Honestly, I was thinking about it when you guys were talking about it. I was like, I don't remember. God, I honestly don't remember that. I think I blacked out during the wedding.
2: Let me see something.
1: So Brett, I think, is going on the cruise with us. And
6: yes, we are.
1: So Brett's going on the cruise with us. We're super pumped. This is going to be sick. Margaritaville, you can book Just text cruise to 97720.

0: We'll connect you with people. By the way, some people were like, if I text it, you know, am I locking into buying? And all? No. The way you can do it is 933FLZ.com. Brett, how did you get the link? Did I just send it to you?
1: I think I found it on the website.
0: So it's not that hard to find. You can go on the website.
1: No.
0: But we'll text it to you. Whatever you want to do, you got to come with. There is a potential that Katie Summers and Sean will be getting married on the ship. Mm-hmm. How long do you plan on making out with Sean when it happens?
2: I'm not going to make out. No tongue. No tongue.
3: She said no tongue.
0: But, I mean, what if you get lost in the sauce? Finally marrying the love of your life.
2: I will be on a cruise ship.
3: Yeah,
2: so.
3: And you might already be liquored up.
2: Yeah,
3: you might be the one taken by the neck. Come
2: here.
3: The Miami Vice has made me do it.
0: Sean's going to get a nice little tan. He's going to look super sexy. Mm-hmm. You got to be careful. I might start making out with him. There you go.
2: It's always a possibility.
3: Hey, we might have a throuple.
0: Yeah.
2: Hey.
0: Brett's joining too. That's right. Pharmacist Brett will be making out too. It'll be fun. What if we all make out? Yeah, there you go. All right, Brett. Love you, brother.
1: Love you guys.
0: Oh, my God. Okay. All right. Well, yeah, I kind of like this whole. And we'll do it with Katie, too, when we get closer to that.
2: Yes, because I think 1 minute is a very long time to be kissing someone.
0: Hey, I mean, listen, sometimes you got to do what you got to do. You get lost in the sauce. I could see it happen. It's fun being intimate. It is.
2: I just kissed my hand for 3 seconds, and that was too long.
3: Yeah.
0: Let's see.
2: I look over, and Ashley is kissing her water bottle.
3: Because I'm like, wow, a minute? That's a long time.
2: It is.
0: Minutes long.
2: Don't do that.
0: Like you did. Tell us of that.
3: Very nice.

0: Okay, we were talking about going to get those glasses, and the lenses were like crazy expensive. The thing is I only wear glasses. Mm-hmm. I have a major fear of something. And 800-409-9393. One, does anyone else have this specific fear? But also, what is that fear that you have? And maybe it's unconventional. Maybe it is. I feel like people do have this fear. Maybe, maybe not. I don't want to put anything in my eyes. My eyesight is getting worse and worse. A couple years ago, didn't have glasses. I had 20/20 vision my whole entire life. What's the one where you have better than 20/20? Where
1: they give
0: you
1: another? 2010 is eagle vision.
0: I used to have like the best vision.
2: Mm-hmm.
0: And I think it's working in the dark and staring at screens all the time, yeah. But it's just, it's going to S quick. And after having that experience yesterday at the mall and being kind of embarrassed, my fiance said, listen, you got to cut it out. Like, stop spending money on all these glasses. Just finally get contacts. Like, it's covered by insurance.
2: Yep.
0: You're good on everything.
2: You can actually look when you walk outside, your glasses won't fog up.
0: I am nervous. And I don't know why. Like, there's something about
2: touching your eyeball.
0: Ah.
2: It's so easy. You just take, I could touch my eyeball right now.
0: No, stop it. Stop it. Stop it. Don't do that. Don't do that. Don't do that. You're sick.
2: Put it
0: You're
2: on
0: sick.
2: There.
0: You're sick.
2: I can do it in the dark. Let's get you some contacts. I think they have, yeah, if you go to your eye doctor, have them give you some test contacts, and we can put them in live on air. I think you'd be okay. And then I'm telling you, you would love being able to just open up your eyes and see, and not have to worry about, you know, glasses.
0: Hey, Laura.
3: Hey, good morning. How are y'all doing?
0: Life is good when I'm talking to you. Mm-hmm. Laura, do you wear contacts?
3: Yeah. No, I don't. I've been wearing glasses for years. I have trifocals, and they are very expensive. I don't want to wear contacts because I had an ex who used to wear them, and he put them in, and he'd never take them out. And then the doctor finally said, you have indentations mm-hmm. in your eyes from these contacts. Like, no thank you. Plus the infection, everything else.
2: That was my greatest fear, leaving the contacts in way too long and sleeping in them and then getting that indention.
0: Well, it's crazy, by the way, too. One, actually, first question, what are you guys talking about? Your eyes, what?
2: So when you leave the contact in, you're not supposed to sleep. You're not supposed to sleep. So it's kind of just like if I stick my nails in there and you see how that indentation, yeah, that's how that's
0: what is an indentation? Why are we using words?
2: If I take it out, it'll look like I have that contact ring around my eye.
0: Oh.
2: Because you're not supposed to sleep.
3: But your eye is sunk in from the contact.
2: Exactly. You're not supposed to sleep in your contact.
0: You know, I thought that this was going to turn into me at the end going, you know what? Now's the time to get contacts.
2: And it ain't gonna
3: happen. No.
2: Don't sleep in there.
0: My brother's boyfriend, Chris, he doesn't he changes his contacts every like 6 months, he said.
2: There are certain contacts you
3: can't. Yeah, he'll get the indentation. Some of the infection can be bad, too.
0: And
2: there's some contacts you change out daily.
0: I don't like that one bit. Laura, love you so much, and I think I'm going to stick to these glasses after talking to you.
3: I would.
0: Hey, Caitlin, you have a fear of contacts as well. Why do we have this fear? What is it?
4: I used to wear them, but then there was a point where they would roll around into the back of my eyeball.
5: Yeah, bro. I'm telling you, this ain't going to work at all. I am not getting contacts
2: after
5: this.
2: I'm going to tell you how to get it, Joe. You just go like this. You just rub your eye, and then it comes down. Uh-huh. It comes down.
4: Yep.
2: And it feels good when it does come down, doesn't it?
4: It does, yeah.
0: I have no interest in this.
2: Come on. I think you should get contacts.
0: No.
2: They're a great option when you want to go to the beach. You love the beach.
0: If I were to get contacts, you know what I would get?
2: What?
0: The red Nike contacts from the early 2000s that were banned from the NFL. Yes.
2: Red Nike contacts?
0: Nike had this whole idea to give athletes red contacts. And it would help them see the ball more, also makes
2: scary.
0: Them look like a demon.
2: No, they look so scary.
0: Demon time when I'm on the field.
2: What was this for?
0: It was for looking like a demon. Jed, do you remember those?
6: No, I do not.
2: Yeah, in 2004.
0: Look it up. Yeah. Yep.
2: Designed as sunglasses and contact.
0: Yeah, a couple Lions players wore them. That's how I remember them. Google it. It's kind of sick.
2: With amber tint.
0: Caitlin, I'm not going to get them because of you and Laura. And how about Isabella? She says, terrified of contacts as well.
4: No, I totally agree with you. The thought of contacts makes me want to throw up a little bit.
2: I didn't know so many people weren't a fan of contacts. I just find them very convenient because I like waking up, throwing them in, and walking outside and not having my glasses fog up from the humidity.
1: Yeah. Look at those, Jed.
5: Those are kind of sick.
4: You can take your glasses off and clean them.
2: I know, but it's still inconvenient.
5: Actually, those contacts, the red Nike contacts, those would put the fear of God into people.
2: Yeah, those look terrifying. Yeah.
5: No, I like these.
2: You guys are psyching Joe out of getting contacts.
4: I mean, I can't really blame him. I can't even handle eye drops at the eye doctor.
2: Really?
0: Yeah, I don't like that either.
4: I have to have them put them in the corner, and then I have to like blink my eyes a bunch.
0: I can't even put it. Yeah, that's why I always, you know, I know that people carry around the whole red eye drop, you know. I go, you know what, you're going to know that I've been...
2: You can't put nothing in your
0: sucking on that weed pen because I'm going to have dry eyes. I'm not messing
2: with
0: it. I don't like, too, you know how they do the air into your eye?
2: Blow it,
5: see if you have glaucoma.
2: Mm-hmm.
0: My mom has.
4: Have you ever had it where they have the little thing and it literally touches your eye?
2: No.
5: It touches, like, your eyelid, right? Or not your eyelid, but, like, the lens.
4: Like, it's like a pressure test, I think.
2: Oh, yeah, I've had that. I haven't had it in a while, though, because I haven't had to go to the eye doctor. I have LASIK.
5: Same here.
4: They did it the last time I went, and I wanted to try. I did it, but I was not happy about it.
0: Yeah. Okay. All
2: right. I think you should try it out. New year.
0: Probably won't.
2: Trying new things.
0: Probably won't.
2: Contacts.
0: Yeah, probably won't.
5: Here's a good question for you, Joe. Do you have astigmatism?
0: What?
5: Astigmatism.
2: Because I don't think you can get it.
0: I think we all got a little tism.
5: No.

0: 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Hey, 800-409-9393. Anyone get an injury from their pet? Because, well, Katie, Pancake gave you a black eye.
1: She did. So she's a chug. She's a Chihuahua pug mix. She's maybe like 12 pounds. And she's very excited when I get home. And she'll jump up to kiss me. But then the other day, she like headbutted me and gave me a black eye.
0: Is this your first injury from a doggo? Or, I mean, you've had
1: the first black eye for sure.
0: I remember my dog Lily when I was a little kid. I tripped over my dog and I ended up breaking my toe.
1: Oh my God, really?
0: Yeah, because I tripped over her and then when I. My, there was like a, my, I had wooden floors at my house growing
2: that
0: up.
2: That sounds so painful.
0: In my, you want to get more painful? My toe got caught in the little thing in the wood and
1: the
0: then.
1: Knot? Oh, no. I'm going to throw up.
0: Yep. Big toe. That's kind of what it sounded like. Yep. But you know what? Worth it. Because Lily was the best dog. So was Pancake and Wally.
1: I will still accept kisses every day.
0: Yeah, wait. Did Pancake know, like, when it happened that she hurt you? Could she tell? No, she didn't care.
3: How did you react?
1: I was kind of shocked, and I was like, oh, that hurts. But it wasn't until, like, the next day I'm like, oh, my God, she, like, literally got me.
0: And perfect timing, too. We had our show pictures, like, the next day.
1: That's why I love Rissa, because she will just, you know.
0: Yes, Photoshop.
1: Photoshop, that's what I was looking for.
0: 800-409-9393. Did you guys ever get, you know, with Mo and Chief, did they ever injure you, Jed?
4: They never injured me, but there's some times where they would get in the middle of the kitchen, they trip my mom and my dad. I remember one time we had to take my mom to the hospital because she tripped over Chief while she was cooking. I forget what it was, her birthday or... I remember sometime in the fall, and it was bad.
3: So whose really fault bad. Is this? Is this the pet's fault or the pet
4: I think it's
3: fault?
4: The pet's fault, truthfully.
3: Okay, same.
0: I don't know.
3: It's the pet's fault. I'm putting the blame on the
0: but
3: pet.
0: But if they don't know.
3: They know.
0: I don't think they do.
3: Yeah, you saw that leg right there. You were just going to walk between it while I'm moving, I don't know.
4: Yeah.
3: The biscuits
4: have
3: over and put them
4: feel.
3: In the oven. Get out the way.
0: I don't know. I feel like a lot of the times they're just like, they're down there and you didn't notice.
3: Maybe they're plotting on you. That's what I think. Yo, they're plotting on you.
1: Yep, they want the cheese tax.
0: Preying on your downfall.
3: Absolutely. Absolutely. You didn't take them to go to the bathroom the other day? Oh, yeah.
0: You really think so?
3: I do. I think animals are really smart.
0: Who is this?
5: This is Morgan.
0: Morgan, have you gotten a pet injury before?
5: Yes. My Belgian Malinois, she's obsessed with water hoses. So I was playing with a water hose, and I got it too with a water hose, and I got it too close to my leg, and she bit my leg on accident.
0: And
5: it really
0: when that happens, you have to go to the doctor or anything?
5: No. I have three small kids, so my mother-in-law was like, let me take them. And I just was like, don't cry. It was my fault. It was bad. It left a big bruise and blood.

0: really high energy, yeah, too, right?
1: Oh, look at the coat on that.
2: Yeah. Puppy. They're like police dogs, so like anybody, yeah, that
3: looks like a canine.
2: Once, you know, is, yeah, running from the police, I would suggest not.
3: Okay. Right. No. Maybe don't.
1: I wouldn't run from the police. I'd run at the dog and cuddle.
2: Yeah.
3: Yeah, these are the dogs I see at the airport trying, yes, to sniff my marijuana.
1: I love that. Yes. That's right. Yeah. They're never sniffing for weed. Yeah, they're sniffing for bombs. Mm. They don't care if you've got weed.
3: Yeah, they look like Scooby-Doo.
1: Yeah, that's right. Yeah. Wow. All right. Thank you for your story. And also thank you for,
3: yes, stay safe.
2: You're
1: saying a beautiful dog's, yeah, name,
2: thank
1: so
2: you,
1: I could Google, Steph, and get lost in the puppy's eyes. Yes. Tess, your kid's dog did what now? So, Tess. Come on, Tess.
2: Sorry.
1: You got a good story. All right. There you are. What happened?
2: Sorry. No, as a kid, my childhood dog, she's like a little yippy dog, and she was jumping around, and my mom was playing with her on the bed, and she jumped up and bit my mom's nipple on accident.
3: Oh, my God. What? See, swine on a pits.
1: How come your mom liked it?
2: No, we were all like, oh, my gosh, it was so shocking. Oh, my gosh, it was so funny.
3: That sounds
0: no
3: so
0: No one saw
3: painful.
0: It coming.
3: Is her nipple,
2: yeah,
3: okay?
2: Yeah, she's a little... Yeah, it's... Yep, she survived. Yep.
3: Oh, God, I just want to make sure she still had it. A boo without a nipple.
2: Yeah. I have one more funny story, too, about a childhood dog injury.
1: All right, well, let's see if it's actually that funny. Ladies,
3: yeah,
1: and gentlemen...
3: Yeah, because you gave us a funny one.
1: Make us laugh.
2: Well, I don't... All right. So I was driving with the same dog. I was riding on my scooter, and I had her leash connected to my scooter, and we were going real fast. And then I was just kind of living my best life, but we wrapped around a mailbox, and I went flying.
3: When I tell you,
2: and she had no idea.
3: That was the pet's fault. That was the pet's fault.
1: It's not the pet's fault.
3: Yes, she was going really, really fast.
0: I'm sorry that happened to you, but first mistake. Don't ever be on any wheeled type thing.
3: Okay, not with a dog.
1: By the way, congratulations. That was a funny story. Yes.
3: You two for two, baby.
1: Yes, good job. Good job.
2: Yeah.
3: Many people try, but not many people are able to accomplish it.
1: We love you. I love, by the way, so this says, my dog tries to kill me every day. Eric says, my dog tries to kill me every day. That's not the funny part, though. Okay. Your dog who wants to murder you, Eric, what is your dog's name?
4: My dog's name is Pop-Tart.
3: Oh,
1: you can't get killed by someone named Pop-Tart.
0: Never can.
1: We can't have that happen.
4: Bro, she literally tries to trip me every time I'm going up the stairs. She will go in between my legs, and let's see if I can kill Master today. Every day.
1: I wonder. I don't think they're probably just trying to play. Mm. I don't know what it is.
3: They know when it's time to play and when it's not time to play.
1: Come on.
4: Of course.
3: No dog is plotting on you. You better watch out.
5: You need to get your dog some CBD, man.
3: I hope you got cameras in there. Watch. Put some cameras in your home and you see what your dog is doing while you sleep.
1: Well, what are the dogs doing?
5: They're sleeping.
3: No, they're not.
1: Listen, Katie's got cameras all over.
0: Yeah. That's what I do. Professional stalker.
1: Eric, tell Pop-Tart we say hi.
3: And stay safe.
4: I will.
1: Yeah, careful walking up those stairs.
3: That's such a cute name.

0: Well, good morning, everyone.
1: Good morning.
2: Good morning.
0: All right, so this is what I want you to do. I want you to think about this. We're not going to do it just yet because I really need you to think about it. But then you have to be honest. What is your earliest childhood memory? And how old were you? You know what? Actually, let's do that now. 800-409-9393. You could text in at 97720. What is your earliest childhood memory? Because only about 9% of Americans say that they can remember anything that happened to them when they were 6 years old.
2: Really?
0: Yep.
2: Oh, my God.
0: 41% say that their memories, and this is what's crazy, that they really start to, like, really remember things when they turned about 16 years old.
2: Oh,
0: now,
2: so late.
0: I think that that's a little bit too late, but 41% of Americans say that that's what it is. So what is your earliest childhood memory? Katie looks most excited, so we're just going to kick it to Katie.
2: I was three.
0: What?
2: Okay, I was three, and my little brother Joey was just born, and I just remember him laying. He was like on a blanket or something. Mom was like changing his diaper, and I saw the little black belly button thing. Lost it, because it was so scary to me. I asked my mom, too. I'm like, am I making that up? And she said that I really was very scared of it.
0: No kidding.
2: Yeah, the little umbilical cord. Yeah.
0: Why do you think you remember that moment? Is it traumatizing, or yes, was that a story that was like told a lot when you were a little kid?
2: Because I remember asking my mom about it.
0: Demon,
2: I mean, that's like
0: belly
2: my
0: button.
2: Only 3-year-old memory, but I just remember the little gross umbilical cord thing, and I was not having it. Horrifying.
0: Unreal.
2: And then I grew up loving scary movies, so who knows?
0: 3 years old.
2: Mm-hmm.
0: Do you remember anything else when you look back on that time, or is that really, is it like the belly button?
2: I remember kindergarten, so I was like 5.
0: What do you remember about kindergarten?
2: I used to get in trouble because, you know, you'd play house because you'd have like playtime. And I always wanted to be the dog.
3: Right on brand.
2: So I would be just tearing ass like all over, like on all fours and barking. And my kindergarten teacher, Miss Sloan, did not like that. So she told me that I needed to calm down.
3: Katie, you are not a dog.
0: I was thinking that you were going to say, like, I wanted to be everyone's mom, so
3: yeah,
0: I was,
3: yeah, me too.
0: Like,
3: I was, like,
0: pushing
3: bossy.
0: Them around? No, yeah. You were the dog.
3: Like, I wanted to be the dog. I was barking
2: dog.
3: And biting everybody.
0: I was in, how old are you in kindergarten?
2: I think 5 and 6.
0: I was in kindergarten when I lost my dinosaur Lego. I've talked about this before on the show, but that was a very traumatizing moment, and I still want to find that Lego. Wanted to have that Lego.
3: No.
0: For some reason, I remember that. I remember being at an NBA championship when the Detroit Pistons beat the LA Lakers. I remember Luke Walton hitting the three with about like 2 minutes left, and then a black lady behind me going, "It's okay, baby. We still gonna win." And we still did win.
3: Yeah.
0: We still did win. I remember like some elf looking man. He wasn't an elf, more of a wizard, walked up to me after they won as the confetti was falling. And he said, "Remember, this will never happen again."
3: And it has not.
0: It has not. They haven't even come close. I remember getting lost at Disneyland. And I don't remember my age, but my parents purposely lost me. I've told that story before, too. Mm-hmm. But sometimes I don't know if I remember things because I remember them or if my parents told me. Or if it's photographs.
3: Or it's trauma.
0: That's fair.
3: You never forget the trauma.
2: Mom, where are you?
0: Although I was talking to someone about trauma, and someone said something to me where they think that I went through things and I don't remember them because I blocked them off.
3: That could also be a possibility. A lot of people do that.
0: And apparently there are things that you can take that make you remember them. And I kind of want to go through them. Because they say it's healing. Because they say that sometimes you have defenses that you
3: Ayahuasca?
0: Don't really realize you have. Yeah, my uncle, I almost said his name, but he doesn't want me to say his name, does it? And he says that it's helped him a lot. Well, Ashley, let's kick it to you right after we talk to Hannah, because Hannah says that she was 4 and she remembers something when she was 4. Hannah, first question is, how old are you?
4: Hi.
0: Hi.
4: How old am I? 27.
0: Okay, so you remember something that happened to you when you were 4. What was it?
4: Yeah, we were living with my grandparents. My parents were really young parents, and we were about to move into a house, so we were all sleeping in like the same king-size bed. And I woke up in the middle of the night to my uncle's over 4 foot iguana crawling up the bed.
2: Oh my God.
4: Yep. I woke up my dad like in tears, like Iggy's in the bed. Dad, like, you have to stop it. And I've been scared of reptiles ever since.
0: Yeah.
3: That'll do it.
0: That will do
3: it. That would definitely do it. Oh my goodness, I'm terrified right now.
0: You remember. Ashley, you got anything?
3: I remember being in preschool. I remember being in preschool because my grandmother was the teacher, and I remember all the kids having to go to sleep. And I'm like, Grandma, can I stay up and get snacks? So I would stay up, and she would give me I used to love pears. So she would cut up pears for me and put them in a little bowl. And I had to be like 4 or 5.
0: Your grandma was your teacher?
3: Yeah, my preschool teacher.
0: That's the best.
3: So everybody's taking naps. They're pulling out their cots. Nobody wants to go to sleep. And I'm just like fake laying down. And she's like, all right, come on.
0: I remember my grandma taking me to Toys R Us so we could get Tech Deck dudes.
3: Ooh.
0: But I don't remember how old I was.
2: What's a Tech Deck?
3: I don't know either.
0: Katie.
3: Tech Deck? Let's see.
0: Ladies, Tech Deck dudes were the best. Now, you could still buy Tech Decks. You could still buy Tech Decks. They're just finger skateboards. But Tech Deck dudes were a thing where they were thumbs.
2: Oh.
0: They looked like thumbs, they had clothes.
3: See, back in my day, we just used our pens. Yeah. We would like that.
0: Back in your day, Tech Deck dudes are back in your day. You just didn't have them because you weren't cool enough. Sid, what do you remember?
1: I was turning four, and my mom complained one day that she was tired of the Jehovah Witness knocking on the door. So my dad said, I'll take care of it. And sure enough, when he knocked on the door, my dad ripped open the door, screamed, the Jehovah Witness here, and then slammed the door in their face.
0: Well, that would definitely be something I would remember.
3: You don't need a no soliciting sign for that.
0: When you bring it up to mom and dad, do they deny it or do they go, yep, we did it?
1: Mom usually gets a very embarrassed face and my dad just like, yeah, I did that.
0: Yeah, I did it. That
3: not
0: was
3: proud,
0: weird.
3: But it had to go down.
0: Listen, I don't like solicitors anyways. No offense to anyone who solicits when it's religion, because we can't hate on your religion because... Then you send an email and we have to do an on-air apology, but you're a weirdo if you go door-to-door. Sid, thank you. I wonder what Jed remembers. Probably something Asian.
3: Oh, yeah, he definitely remembers something
0: probably
3: in Korea.
0: Something remembers something Asian.
3: When I was living in Korea. He does, for sure. But he also has a great memory, so he probably remembers actually being born.
2: I know, right?
0: I remember saying,
2: sorry, Mom,
3: that it was really light.
0: I don't remember how old I was, but I remember saying, shut up, and my aunt putting soap in my mouth, and my mom, like, you know. Oh,
2: man. I got the soap treatment.
3: White people love that soap in the kids.
0: Well, not my mom.
3: No, she didn't.
0: I remember my mom, like, I remember being in another room being like, because my mom was going off on my aunt. Off, like, you know.
3: Put soap in my son's mouth.
0: Oh, ready to kill her. And then I thought, I could say shut up now. And then I said it, and my mom was like, I'll put soap on.
3: What happened if the kid likes the soap?
2: Yeah, that's
3: like,
2: true.
3: Come on.
0: That might be why I don't remember too much, because all of a sudden I loved eating soap. Jed, what do you remember, buddy? I got to know from Jed. What does he remember? And my bet is it's Asian, if I had to guess. What do you remember?
5: Now, this is going to be very dark.
3: Oh.
5: But I remember.
0: All right, let's talk to him.
5: Well, no, because I remember when 9/11 happened. I was 5 years old, and the reason I remembered it is because my dad. I got out of school early, and my dad took us to McDonald's.
3: The Twin Towers have been hit.
0: I don't remember 9/11.
5: Really?
0: I don't.
3: I was in the 7th grade, I believe, 6th or 7th grade.
0: I was because it happened in 2001,
5: yeah.
0: Which means I was 5. 5 years old, almost 6.
3: We had TVs in the class. I was watching it go down. Then we got to let go out of school early. Mm-hmm. I was like, what's going on? Get home, sit in the living room with my parents.

Poor Ariana Grande got stuck on an elevator after her final show in London. That is like my biggest fear. It's also the reason why I always carry snacks on me at all times. It's 93.3 FLZ.

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When I tell you, SNL is for the girlies. Cat's Eye gonna be the musical guest next Saturday. Jalen Brunson from the New York Knicks will host that night as well. 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

Gonzalez had such an incredible year with that one. It's Tammy Joe on 93.3 FLZ. I feel like Tame Impala is just having a great year in general. He went on tour. One of his songs was featured in the new Spider-Man movie. And now it's rumored that Tame Impala could be headlining Coachella.

has one of the most incredible voices I think I've ever heard. You think Teddy Swim sounds good on the radio? Wait till you hear him live. He's actually going to be in town on October 25th. He's getting Benchmark International Arena. 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

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Ariana Grande's Hate That I Made You Love Me is nominated for Video of the Year at the MTV VMAs this year. So is Sabrina Carpenter's Tears. Taylor Swift's The Fate of Ophelia. That is going to be a tough competition.

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Ariana Grande going on hiatus, but not before she does a little press for that new Meet the Parents movie she's starring in. 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

I think Harry Styles is the man we all need right now. 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

Olivia Rodrigo getting ready to go out on tour. 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I'm like exhausted thinking about that. It's Olivia Rodrigo with Drop Dead on 93.3 FLZ. I know.

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Ariana Grande just dropped the complete live version of her new album, Petal. You thought this song sounded good on the radio? 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

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Sabrina Carpenter's song Tears nominated for a Video of the Year at the MTV VMAs, along with Taylor Swift's The Fate of Ophelia, Bruno Mars, I Just Might. Honestly, it's going to be a tough one, but you can catch the VMAs going down September 27th. It's 93.3.

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Zara Larsson kicked off our iHeartRadio Music Festival last night, and we're getting ready for round two tonight. Catch performances from La Sarafim, Benson Boone, and more kicking off at 10 o'clock right here on 93.3 FLZ. I can't.

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I'm a two-time, you ain't new, I win. Throw a shot like you tryna have a foot fight then. All my ops waiting for me to be you, I bet. Say, I got drive, I don't need a car. Money really all.

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Broadcasted live from Cozumel, Mexico over the last week with our Joe Show second inaugural cruise. If you missed a single second of, well, very, very busy and fun shows, check it all out on our free iHeartRadio app. Just search the Joe Show on 93.

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My name is EJ. Can I just tell you that she absolutely killed it last night at our iHeartRadio Music Festival presented by Capital One when she did the Lush Life dance? The whole arena went crazy. You know, night two kicks off tonight, 10:30, and you can stream it on Disney Plus and Hulu, y'all.

0: Wait, hold on. 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You know what that means, right?
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0: 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My name is EJ. Can we talk about one word that describes your ex this afternoon? Because I'm trying to hear the drama, y'all. 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
1: 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That you captured.

Yo, 93.3 FLZ, my name is EJ. Can I be honest with you? I low-key am just playing this one right here because I wanted to hear it. Shout out to my girl, Ariana Grande. I love this. Hate That I Made You Love Me. Turn it up, y'all.

Coming up next week, we're living in Busch Gardens. 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

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It is EJ. Can I just tell you that after finding out that Olivia Dean was a Pisces, I don't know why, but it low-key made me love her even more, y'all. 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

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My name is EJ. Don't forget, night two, man, of our iHeartRadio Music Festival presented by Capital One is going to be streaming tonight starting at 10:30. Let me tell you, yesterday was a movie. Tonight's probably only going to be better, y'all. 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

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My name is EJ. Yo, Zara Larsson was amazing last night, of course, at our iHeartRadio Music Festival. 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
1: Oh yeah, man, I got a one word to describe my ex, man.
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0: MapQuest?
1: You needed to find her. She was so wild. 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
0: Oh, God. 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

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No, we really are. 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

0: 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Mother Monster is officially a mama. Lady Gaga was spotted arriving in Los Angeles with her new baby tucked close under her trench coat this week, just days after we all learned that she and her fiancé, Michael, quietly became first-time parents. Congratulations.
1: Yeah, man. Gaga kept this whole chapter seriously private.
0: Mm-hmm. And she's wanted motherhood for so many years. We still don't know the baby's name, sex, or exact birthday. They're keeping that very tight-lipped. But Lady Gaga reportedly took the summer off to soak up every single second, much deserved. The Chainsmokers are on the move with Closer.

0: 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Dakota Fanning just unlocked the ultimate millennial flex. She goes on Trackstar, starts rapping like Lil Wayne's Watch My Shoes from No Ceilings, and Weezy himself slides into her DMs.
1: 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That's a trophy right there. 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